0: I want to start off with my guy, Wesley Daniels. Happy birthday. My man, R.D. Rondell Butler. Happy birthday. Juanita Hutchins, Rasheen Miller, Cheryl Jordan. Happy birthday. My guy, Sydney Cummins, my girl, Deja, and Dr. Tamiko Jackson. Happy, happy birthday. And I want to send my condolences to people who I know for a very long time, and condolences to their family, Octavia Strong and my man, Ante Horton. I want to say my prayers and thoughts are with your family. Now, on the other side, we got some Janet Jackson and some Davido's. It's Saturday Night Dance Party.
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2: Didi Monday kicks off the last week to qualify for the Arts Television and Appliance Air Conditioner Giveaway. So if you could tell us the arts keyword that won the conference announced Friday morning, you'll be one of the last names to go into the hat for the grand prize drawing. And just for calling in, going to hit you off with tickets to see Kalani when she comes to the Mohegan Sun Arena. Plus, we'll put you on the guest list for the WYB. DC Summer Day Party happening Saturday, August 8th at Club Van Dome. What else you got, Trey G?
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0: Sutton, it's a Saturday night dance party right here on 94.3 WYBC, the rhythm of the city. That was some Sean Paul bringing that smooth Caribbean vibe. And before that was some Big Pun. I want to shout out my girl Latasha McClain and my guy Travis King. One of the best handles I ever seen. I actually talk no handle, but you know, don't tell nobody. Best shout out to my boy Trav. Now the World Cup has ended. Spain beat Argentina 1-0. 1-0 for soccer players. You know, they play on the pitch. I know a little bit about soccer. Thank you, Ted Lasso. Now, my godson, LeBron James, is officially a 76er. The news broke yesterday, and he will be going to Philly. I'm going to have that Philadelphia 76er jersey. You know I can't wait. I'm happy. And with that, he got a young team. So I'm actually excited to see how he going to make this work in jail. But until then, go Philly, man. Go Philly. Up next, we got some Ashanti, L, Cool J, and much more great music right here on the Saturday Night Dance Party on WYBC.
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2: Didi Monday kicks off the last week to qualify for the Arts Television and Appliance Air Conditioner Giveaway. 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And just for calling in, going to hit you off with tickets to see Kalani when she comes to the Mohegan Sun Arena. Plus, we'll put you on the guest list for the WYBC Summer Day Party happening Saturday, August 8th at Club Van Dome. What else you got, Trey G?
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And listen, it's still summer, y'all. I know it's raining, but guess what? Those summer rain showers still feel better than the snow. I tell you that right now. Now, I want you to have some fun.

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0: Mr. Mix. 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
2: Didi Monday kicks off the last week to qualify for the Arts Television and Appliance Air Conditioner Giveaway. 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At Club Van Dome. What else you got, Trey G?
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people smiling, dancing, and having a good time, especially in the times that we're living in today. Now, you know, I'll be back next week. It's also my birthday and my girl, Wanda Jean, her birthday too. So we're going to turn up.

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1: Diddy Monday kicks off the last week to qualify for the Arts Television and Appliance Air Conditioner Giveaway. So if you could tell us the arts keyword that won the conference announced Friday morning, you'll be one of the last names to go into the hat for the grand prize drawing. And just for calling in, going to hit you off with tickets to see Kalani when she comes to the Mohegan Sun Arena. Plus, we'll put you on the guest list for the WYBC Summer Day Party happening Saturday, August 8th at Club Vandome. What else you got, Trey G?
2: Hey, get ready, man, because we are back in action and getting your paper right with the big homie Ass Cash. It's Money Making Monday. 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
1: Diddy Monday kicks off the last week to qualify for the Arts Television and Appliance Air Conditioner Giveaway. So if you could tell us the arts keyword that won the conference announced Friday morning, you'll be one of the last names to go into the hat for the grand prize drawing. And just for calling in, gonna hit you off with tickets to see Kalani when she comes to the Mohegan Sun Arena. 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What else you got, Trey G?
2: Hey, get ready, man, because we are back in action and getting your paper right with the big homie Ash Cash. 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
1: Didi Monday kicks off the last week to qualify for the Arts Television and Appliance Air Conditioner Giveaway. So if you could tell us the arts keyword that won the cup, it's announced Friday morning, you'll be one of the last names to go into the hat for the grand prize drawing. And just for calling in, gonna hit you off with tickets to see Kalani when she comes to the Mohegan Sun Arena. Plus, we'll put you on the guest list for the WYBC Summer Day Party happening Saturday, August 8th at Club Van Dome. What else you got, Trey G?
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0: like it. 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Black Street Productions. We out, we out, ride. 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
1: Diddy Monday kicks off the last week to qualify for the Arts Television and Appliance Air Conditioner Giveaway. So if you could tell us the arts keyword that won the conference announced Friday morning, you'll be one of the last names to go into the hat for the grand prize drawing. And just for calling in, going to hit you off with tickets to see Kalani when she comes to the Mohegan Sun Arena. Plus, we'll put you on the guest list for the WYBC Summer Day Party happening Saturday, August 8th at Club Van Dome. What else you got, Trey G?
2: Hey, get Stop ready, man, because we are back in action and getting your paper right with the big homie Ash Cash. It's Money Making Monday. 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

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Ooh, them sopranos struggling. 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Y'all got that last?

0: New Haven, New Haven, New Haven. You are tuned into 94.3 WYBC, Sweet Sounds of Praise, where we keep it real every Sunday morning. This is your host, AJ, and I'll be churching with you to the hour of 9 a.m. You are here having a wonderful time. This is the last Sunday of July. How many of y'all feel that this month just went by so fast? I feel like July 4th was just like a week or so ago, but I'm excited about this week because you know what? I turn a year older this week, like the older people say, if the Lord spares my life to see Wednesday, I will be 61 years old. But let's get back to what we're here for, and that's to enjoy God through this great gospel music this morning. Don't go anywhere. Don't you turn that dial. As you can see, we have already had an amazing morning with Eddie Bishop, the late Bishop Norman Hutchins, Chicago Mass Choir, the Legends Commission, and as you can hear in the background, Mississippi Mass Choir, they call this When He Reigns. Don't turn that dial. We'll be back with some more great gospel music here at 94.3 WYBC, Sweet Sounds of Praise.
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2: 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What else you got, Trey G?
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0: You are back here at 94.3 WYBC with your host AJ here at Sweet Sounds of Prey. We just heard Sicardi Cortez, Dre the Voice, and in the background, as you can hear, James Esau and Triad for Christ, He's My Rock. Got to take a minute, just take a pause here just to say, you know what I'm about to tell y'all. I love you, appreciate you, and we are so happy that you tune into Sweet Sounds of Praise every Sunday morning. We just got to stop and say thank you, because thank you makes room for more. And we also got to say thank you to Arts Television Appliance, who proudly sponsors Sweet Sounds of Praise every Sunday morning. So again, if you got to go get you a television, if you need an air conditioner because summer's not over, or any of appliance you might need, you take a trip out to 92 State Street in North Haven, and you let Art know that Sweet Sounds of Praise told you to come see him, and let him know that you love him for supporting us every Sunday morning. 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
15: Thank you, God, for giving us our identity in you. We can know who we are because we know whose we are. We don't have to work for your approval. 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

0: This is your boy AJ back here at 94.3 WYBC, and we just heard some great music from Lachey Knox and featuring Ernest Pugh, and they call that one right there. My brother all the way from the Carolinas, Jason Singleton, Depending on You, Lord. Brandon Gaines, Come to Pass. Bridgeport's own J.J. Hairston, Nothing Else. And my brother all the way from the DMV, Stephen Hurd, You Are My God. How did y'all have a week this week? The weather was not bad at all, except for I can't stop talking about Tuesday's rainstorm. It was crazy. It just seemed like all of a sudden the sky opened up and it was bananas. So I work in Bridgeport and the street in front of my job completely flooded to the point where people couldn't get to the sidewalks. They were walking down the middle of the street and it was crazy. But literally when it stopped within 10 minutes, the water had just like drained away. And then I saw that the bottom half of the Milford Mall flooded. So it looked like you could have went diving into the bottom of Milford Mall and took a swim if you wanted to take a swim. But I heard there was some streets that were really flooded and some cars got stalled. So I hope that you were in a safe place and that you made it home safely. And I hope nobody had any real damage to their homes. And, those storms, I haven't seen a rainstorm like that in a long time. But, I hope everybody's safe. Anyway, don't go anywhere. Don't you turn that down. More great gospel music coming your way here at WYBC 94.3 Church and with your boy, AJ.
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2: 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What else you got, Trey?

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0: You are back with your boy AJ here at 94.3 WYBC, and we want to let you know that Sam Tillery Back to School Rally is here. 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I'm assuming that's 12 p.m. to 4 p.m. at New Haven's Bowen Field. 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
1: I'm Daryl Huckabee from DD in the Morning, here to tell you that the best way to jumpstart your day is with us. 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And Didi will keep you on top of everything in the entertainment industry with the hot topics. 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Then you got comedian J.J. 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
1: I asked my big brother to come and help me with this one. 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

0: 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Hallelujah. Yes, God, yes, God.
1: You are my God. 94.3 WYBC, Sweet Sounds of Praise. You know what? This is the rhythm of the city, and we are hanging out with some great gospel music today. We just heard from the Volunteer Mass Choir, Look Where the Lord Has Brought Us. Shaw Temple Praise, We Praise Your Name. Then we heard from Bridgeport's own Anthony Smith and Fully Committed with Your Grace. I Called on Jesus, Dawn Cole, and New Haven's own Kevin Monroe and Devotion. And I'm really excited about playing local artists here. You know, Anthony Smith and Fully Committed have been around for a good while. I want to say more than 10 years. I want to say that. I could be wrong, but I think it's 10 or more years that Anthony Smith and Fully Committed have been around. Kevin Monroe has been around for, I can't even count the years, but they are very seasoned, polished, great group, and they always put out great music. And I really like this tribute they did to Edwin Hawkins. Wonderful. I think it was an amazing tribute. They kept the integrity of the song and gave it their own Kevin Monroe and Devotion sound. I don't know why I'm so tongue-tied today. But anyway, just enjoy playing local artists. And there will be some new music from other local artists coming up in the very near future. You know, I'm always posting pictures. So I posted some pictures last week to show we're back in the studio cooking. So you'll find out what's coming up your new way for some more local artists real soon in the next coming months. But are y'all enjoying your summer? We had that heat wave where it was just unbearable. But this past week, other than the rain that came, I can deal with it. You know, I hear we might get some thunderstorms or a little bit of rain today, but I don't think it's going to ruin my overall weekend. What about you? Anyway, we got to hear some more great gospel music. We got to have some more time because, you know, I got to get to church later. But stay tuned to 94.3 WYBC where we play the best music. And that's gospel music.
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3: 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So if you could tell us the arts keyword that won the conference announced Friday morning, you'll be one of the last names to go into the hat for the grand prize drawing. And just for calling in, gonna hit you off with tickets to see Kalani when she comes to the Mohegan Sun Arena. Plus, we'll put you on the guest list for the WYBC Summer Day Party happening Saturday, August 8th at Club Van Dome. What else you got, Trey G?
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1: For those who have ears, let them hear what the word of the Lord is saying. In the book of Proverbs chapter 17, it says, children's children are the crown of old men, and the glory of children are their fathers. Let me say it again. Children's children are the crown of old men, and the glory of their children are their fathers. Proverbs chapter 17, verse 6, the King James Version. And here is a message to our men and fathers. If the glory of our children are in us, what are we demonstrating to receive such a gift of respect? What will your legacy be with your children when time has passed you by? What will they have seen in you? Did you know that values are transmitted by examples and not talk? Morals are transmitted by what they see us do and not lectures. I think the greatest thing a father could hear from his child is, "That's my daddy. I'm proud of him. He's the best father." Will your children be able to say, "The pride of my life is my father"? Think about it. When you neglect your children's fathers, you incite them to despise you. Some fathers have no sensitivity to their children's needs, so their children become irritated and provoked. Some end up with insecurity complexes, undeveloped personalities, because their fathers did not show them the love and kindness of God. Proverbs chapter 22 and 6 says, direct your children into the right path, and when they are older, they will not leave it. Be a good father and walk worthy of your child's respect, and one day you might hear your child say, "I thank God for my father. I know that my father knows what is best because I see the God working in his life, and I'm going to do everything I can to obey my father because I want God to work in my life too." For those who have ears, let them hear what the word of the Lord is saying. This is your brother, Pastor Donald Morris of Life Kingdom Outreach Ministry here in the city of New Haven. You have been listening to the weekly Bread of Life, Sweet Sounds of Praise, 94.3 WYBC.

0: You're back with the Rhythm of the City. This is your boy AJ, and we are having some good church this morning. Kevin Styles and featuring Psalms, Determined to Win. Kenny Lewis, God Did It. James Patterson, Stop By Here. DC Smallwood, Louder, and Demetrius West with Let's Have Church. And that's just what we've been doing this morning. We've been having some church. I don't know about you, but I had a great time. But unfortunately, it is my time to get up and get out of here. I got to go home and get ready to get to Revival Church, where the pastor is none other than Bishop Danny Bland. If you don't have anywhere to worship this morning, I tell you every Sunday, come on out to 450 West Todd Road and let's have church the old-fashioned way, where we lift our hands and praise God and we get an amazing word from our bishop. I got to go home and get myself together. But until the next time you see me or you hear from me, you stay safe and you be blessed. Peace.
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0: 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You didn't have to do it, but you did. My God, thank you. You covered me.
1: Let's go.

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I'm gonna share some testimonies that just like you

In 1976, out of the Bay Area, there was a song that was recorded by the father of contemporary gospel music, the legendary Edwin Hawkins. You see, it's one of my favorite songs, so I've asked my devotion family and some of my friends to help me pay tribute to the man that paved the way. So, Edwin, this is to you.

0: 94.3 WYBC, Rhythm of the City, Sweet Sounds of Praise. It is your super producer, Big Earn. What's good, people? You miss me? I know. I missed you too. But we're back together again. We're going to make this day a special day and get this party started right with a little prayer. Is that all right? All right. Come on. Let's pray. Kind Father, in Jesus' name, we give you thanks. We give you praise, glory, and honor. God, we bless you for this magnificent day. We thank you that you allowed us an opportunity to see another day, that you kept us throughout the week, that you kept us all this month long, the last Sunday of the month. And we give you praise for that. God, we pray that as we go into the final week of this month, that you be with us, you protect us, you guide us, you keep us, and you not allow any hurt, harm, or danger to come to us. We give you praise in advance for all these things in Jesus' name. Amen. Do not turn that dial. We got more good music coming your way. I'm going to cut up a little bit. We're going to go and do what we got to do. All right? Don't turn that dial. 94.3 WYBC is the rhythm of the city. Sweet Sounds of Praise.
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2: 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And just for calling in, going to hit you off with tickets to see Kalani when she comes to the Mohegan Sun Arena. Plus, we'll put you on the guest list for the WYBC Summer Day Party happening Saturday, August 8th at Club Vendome. What else you got?

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0: 94.3, WYBC, Rhythm of the City, Sweet Sounds of Praise. Super producer Big Earn here. I wanted to say thank you to my loyal listeners because I love you. Thank you for letting me come into your kitchens, your living rooms, your bathrooms, your places of employment, maybe your basement, maybe outside on your deck, wherever you are listening. Thank you for letting me say hi and love on you. Amen. Amen. Thank you for loving me back. Thank you for seeing me in the community, giving me hugs and kisses and daps and high fives. Love all of that. But we must thank Arts Television and Appliance because Arts proudly sponsors Sweet Sounds of Praise. And without Art, there would be no us. 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All right. 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

0: 94.3 WYBC, Rhythm of the City, Sweet Sounds of Praise. It is your super producer, Big Earn, 10 o'clock hour, just talking about what we're talking about. What are we talking about? We're talking about the fact that I had a wonderful evening last night in New York City. Went to a concert, went to see Melanie Fiona. It was super cool. Wasn't a huge Melanie Fiona fan, but, and somebody saying, who is that? She sings R&B, but it was cool. It was in the city. It was at City Winery. Had a good time. You know, with the BBQs, of course, you got to go to BBQs when you go to New York. I don't care what you do, you got to go to BBQ. So I went there, had a, you know, some wings and had a good time there too. Just kind of, you know, walked in the city, just enjoyed myself. Life is to be enjoyed. You have to enjoy your life. You know, just, it was good just to get away. You know, my job is a little taxing in the summer, so I can't really take any trips. So the opportunity to kind of go to New York and just hang out, it was cool. I enjoyed it. That's all. Don't turn that down. 94.3 WYBC is the Rhythm of the City. Sweet Sounds of Praise.
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2: 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Plus, we'll put you on the guest list for the WYBC Summer Day Party happening Saturday, August 8th at Club Van Dome. What else you got, Trey G?
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0: 94.3 WYBC, Rhythm of the City, Sweet Sounds of Praise. 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
2: Tomorrow, some of us will wake up and it will be our last day on this earth. 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
1: Thank you, God, for giving us our identity in you. 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
2: 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What else you got, Trey G?
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0: 94.3 WYBC, Rhythm of the City, Sweet Sounds of Praise. Super producer Big Earn, I am signing off. A little tired in my body today. It's okay. I told you I had a good time in New York, but it's all good. I'm making it do what I got to do. I am going to enjoy the rest of my day. I have a couple of parties I have to go to, little going away parties. And my pastor's birthday is tomorrow, Bishop J.C. White. His birthday is tomorrow, so I have to go down there real quick and grab a little hot dog and hamburger with him, and then come on back. And Ken is about to leave. Want to cop his wonderful son. He's leaving. Want to have a little going away party for him. So I had to go do what I got to do. Say so long to my nephew and, you know, do the things of the things. Anyway, having a good Sunday. I love you. There's absolutely nothing that you can do about it. And we'll talk soon. 94.3 WYBC. It's the Rhythm of the City. Sweet Sounds of Praise. 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

0: It's the rhythm of the city here at 94.3 WYBC. It's your girl, Sister Gwen. That's right. Your sister, your girl, your cousin, your favorite auntie. Here with you, rocking you out on another Sunday. Going to be hanging out with you until the hour of 3 p.m. And guess what? We are scheduled to have a good time on this Sunday. Yep. It's been a wonderful work week. The weather has broke. The sunshine is out there. Finally, right? The beginning of the week was a little rough. It was a little rough, but we ended on a high note. So I'm going to be hanging out with you, playing some great gospel music. Of course, I have the Gwen movie review, Gwen and Marvin Chronicles, and yeah, we're just going to have fun. So keep it locked in. Don't go anywhere. I'm coming right back. 94.3 WYBC is the rhythm of the city.
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0: 94.3 WYBC. This is Sweet Sounds of Praise, hanging out with the queen herself, Sister Gwen, until the hour of 3 p.m. And it is my time to say thank you. Thank you for listening. Thank you for tuning in. Thank you for always making us your number one gospel format here in this region. Because of you, we are. And so I want to say a shout out to everyone who keeps tuning in every single Sunday to hang out with us. 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So do me a favor, go on out there to Arts Television and Appliance. 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
1: In 1976, out of the Bay Area, there was a song that was recorded by the father of contemporary gospel music, the legendary Edwin Hawkins. You see, it's one of my favorite songs, so I've asked my devotion family and some of my friends to help me pay tribute to the man that paved the way. So, Edwin, this is to you.

0: Ooh, them sopranos struggling. God gonna give you double. Y'all got that last one though. God gonna give you double.
1: 94.3 WYBC playing for you the best gospel music this side of heaven. So it is time for the Gwen and Marvin Chronicles. Well, Gwen and Marvin are completing excuse me, y'all. We are wrapping up week two of having our grandbaby. He goes back home today, and it has been amazing. I had such a wonderful time.

0: tired. And it's not because I'm tired of having him. It's just like, you know, I haven't had a child in the house in such a long time. And I absolutely am tired of SpongeBob. Who knew? Mm-hmm. Who knew that there is a channel, Nicktoons, totally dedicated to SpongeBob? No matter what time I turned the TV on, SpongeBob was on TV. I don't want to hear that theme song anymore. I don't care who lives in a pineapple under the sea. I don't care who's yellow and porous as he. I don't care, SpongeBob. I don't want to hear SpongeBob no more, y'all. I'm about to divorce SpongeBob, so know that. SpongeBob and I are divorced officially as of today. Keep it locked in. I still have some great gospel music coming for you, so don't touch that dial. 94.3 WYBC is the rhythm of the city.
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0: 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It's going to go until 4 p.m., and it will be at New Haven's Bowen Field. Yes, you know where Bowen Field is. It's right there off of, you can get to it from Crescent Street, or you can get to it from Sherman, you know, turn on in there. But if you want all information, please get all of the details from our website, 943wybc.com. And that is the Sam Tillery Back to School Rally, August 14th, 12 noon to 4 p.m. at Bowen Field. And this is presented by Connex Credit Union and CT Braces. 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Keep it locked in. 94.3 WYBC.
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0: It's the rhythm of the city here in 94.3 WYBC. Now, Sister Gwen, I told you all before, I have really like been into these Korean movies and all of that kind of stuff. And so actually this week I was so busy, I have just been like hopping and watching different things. The Evil Lawyer was one that I started watching, but I haven't finished. And then My Nemesis was another one that I've been watching. And they're all series, so I really haven't had a chance to complete them. So unfortunately, this week, I don't have that one movie or series that I could tell you to go watch. So I beg your forgiveness. I promise next week I'm going to do better. But y'all already know. I already told you I've been on Nana duty, so I didn't have a whole bunch of free time. So you gotta forgive me, okay? But next week, I promise, I will have a Netflix or, you know, Gwen's movie review for you. And it's gonna be a fabulous movie, okay? I'm coming right back, so don't go anywhere. Keep it locked in. 94.3 WYBC.
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2: Dee Dee Monday kicks off the last week to qualify for the Arts Television and Appliance Air Conditioner Giveaway. So if you could tell us the arts keyword that won the cup, it's announced Friday morning. You'll be one of the last names to go into the hat for the grand prize drawing. And just for calling in, gonna hit you off with tickets to see Kalani when she comes to the Mohegan Sun Arena. Plus, we'll put you on the guest list for the WYBC Summer Day Party happening Saturday, August 8th at Club Van Dome. What else you got, Trey G?
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0: 94.3 WYBC, and it is time for your girl to go. I already tell you, time flies so quickly, and the next thing I know is 3 p.m. and it is time for me to go. But I promise I'm leaving you in good hands. Warm hand off to the maestro himself, Brother Jerry Green. And I forgot, I haven't given my colleagues a shout out today. What's up to Brother AJ and Big Earn, the super producer who rocked you out from the 6 a.m. hour to 12 noon until the queen herself came on. I want you all to have a blessed work week. Enjoy yourselves. Enjoy yourselves. Don't let anything cramp your style or make you mad on Monday morning. Okay. I will see you next week. Same bad time, same bad channel. Don't meet me here. Beat me here. And we are going to continue to have a good time together. Sister Gwen is leaving the building and I'm out, y'all. Peace.
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2: God, I know we've done a lot of shameful things. So many things that we're not proud of.

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You covered me.

0: 94.3 WYBC, and once again, welcome to Sweet Sounds of Praise. I want to thank Sister Gwen for a great show she just had, and we got some great gospel music that we're going to be sharing with you today, right here, on this beautiful Sunday. And today is a Sunday, July 26th, and guess what? My wife and I is celebrating 40 years of marriage, so I want to thank the Lord for my wife, Doreen. And we got a nice dinner plan for tonight. But 40 years of marriage, that's a blessing. So we're excited what the Lord is doing for our marriage and every marriage today that's celebrating an anniversary. And we just heard from my man, Brother Jason Singleton. And Lord, I am depending on you. This is for my quartet lovers and my choir lovers as well. Get you moving today on this great Sunday. We got some birthday shouts coming up very shortly for this, like I said, for this Sunday. And also we have a Bible trivia question. We got a good one today. Some of y'all didn't get a chance to make it to church, so we're going to bring the church to you today. Let's have a great time and let's have some fun in the Lord. Coming up next is gospel superstar C.C. Winans. Our Sweet Sounds of Praise, and we are number one for gospel music.
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0: 94.3 WYBC, and we are your favorite choice for gospel music. I'm excited today because the Lord is always blessing us each Sunday, and the Bible says every good and perfect gift comes down from the Father of lights, and that's what the Lord is doing today. He's blessing us with the gift of music, and we are sweet sounds of praise, and hope you're enjoying yourself on this great Sunday. And we just heard from a new artist in gospel, Miss Tacophony Williams. I hope I said her name right. And the name of the song is It Is You, from her brand new release as well. And we have so much gospel music for you, so I want you to enjoy yourself today. Also, we want to thank our good friends in North Haven, Arts Television and Appliances. So if you're in North Haven, stop by, pick yourself up a nice refrigerator, a microwave, or a grill. Since it's summertime, pick up a nice grill and tell them you're right here on the Rhythm of the City. We are Sweet Sounds of Praise, and they are proudly sponsoring this great show as well. Coming up next, we have the sounds of Miss Zacardi Cortez. Sit back and enjoy some great gospel music.
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0: has. Oh, yes, it will. It's going to come.
1: 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I'm going to share some testimonies that just like you

0: 94.3 WYBC, having a great time, and we are your favorite choice every Sunday, number one for gospel music. And we just heard from Brother Trent Gaddison. He wants you to shout it out, some great music today right here on the Rhythm of the City. We got some birthday shouts for this Sunday, July the 26th. Happy birthday going out to my good friend Big Don from Big Don Production. Donald Franklin celebrating his birthday today. To Kenneth Brown, to Patricia McKen, to Russell Tolson Jr., to Craig Wilson, to Darnell Means, also to Russell Harrison, to Cal Reed, to Joel Redmond, and to Kathy Green, Holman celebrating a birthday. And tomorrow is my good friend and the pastor of Basilea, Pastor Walter Teague, is celebrating a birthday. And also we send our condolences out to Pastor Walter Teague and his family on the loss of his sister. So we are praying for the Teague family and also the Basilea family as well. We got our Bible trivia question coming up very shortly. Sit back and enjoy some great gospel music. And coming up next, we have the sounds of our brother Demetria West. And let's have some church today on this great Sunday. I'm Dr. Jerry Green, having a great time on Sweet Sounds of Praise.
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2: Dee Dee Monday kicks off the last week to qualify for the Arts Television and Appliance Air Conditioner Giveaway. 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And just for calling in, gonna hit you off with tickets to see Kalani when she comes to the Mohegan Sun Arena. Plus, we'll put you on the guest list for the WYBC Summer Day Party happening Saturday, August 8th at Club Vendome. What else you got?

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1: For those who have ears, let them hear what the word of the Lord is saying. In the book of Proverbs chapter 17, it says, children's children are the crown of old men, and the glory of children are their fathers. Let me say it again. Children's children are the crown of old men, and the glory of their children are their fathers. Proverbs chapter 17, verse 6, the King James Version. And here is a message to our men and fathers. If the glory of our children are in us, what are we demonstrating to receive such a gift of respect? What will your legacy be with your children when time has passed you by? What will they have seen in you? Did you know that values are transmitted by examples and not talk? Morals are transmitted by what they see us do and not lectures. I think the greatest thing a father could hear from his child is, "That's my daddy. I'm proud of him. He's the best father." Will your children be able to say, "The pride of my life is my father"? Think about it. When you neglect your children's fathers, you incite them to despise you. Some fathers have no sensitivity to their children's needs, so their children become irritated and provoked. Some end up with insecurity complexes, undeveloped personalities, because their fathers did not show them the love and kindness of God. Proverbs chapter 22 and 6 says, direct your children into the right path, and when they are older, they will not leave it. Be a good father and walk worthy of your child's respect, and one day you might hear your child say, "I thank God for my father. I know that my father knows what is best because I see that God working in his life, and I'm going to do everything I can to obey my father because I want God to work in my life too." For those who have ears, let them hear what the word of the Lord is saying. This is your brother, Pastor Donald Morris of Life Kingdom Outreach Ministry here in the city of New Haven. 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

0: 94.3 WYBC. We are your favorite choice and we are Sweet Sounds of Praise. And my man, Brother Darwin Hobbs, he has a big song out in gospel. Hallelujah to our King. And he's the King of Kings and Lord of Lords. Some great music today. I'm excited. I'm Dr. Jerry Green. And we're going to have a great time until 6 p.m. with gospel music at its best. And also 943 WYBC and Sisters Journey celebrate survivors. And this month we celebrate Martha, the Queen Cousin. And go to 943WYBC.com and read her inspiring story. 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The 28th annual Sisters Journey Pink Tea is happening on Saturday, October the 24th at the Mohegan Sun. And get tickets at sistersjourney.org before it sells out. And once again, congratulations as we celebrate Martha, the Queen Cousin. And once again, go to 943WYBC.com and read her inspiring story. And to everyone that's dealing with any type of cancer, we are praying for you and knowing that God is a healer. We got some great music coming up next by my man, Brother Ernest Pugh. Let's have a great time in the Lord.
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0: What's up, family? 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

0: 94.3 WYBC. We are Sweet Sounds of Praise, and we are lifting up our Lord and Savior today, Jesus Christ, because he said if he be lifted up, he would draw all men to him. And that's what we're doing with some great gospel music and praise on from Brother Norris McFadden, a new artist as well in gospel music. I'm Dr. Jerry Green. I want to thank you for spending your Sunday with us every Sunday. And also, we have a Bible trivia question coming up next. But I do want to share that on Saturday, October the 3rd, I want you to mark your calendar. I am being inducted into my high school Hall of Fame. And I went to Richard Seeley High School. I graduated in 1973, along with Pamela Monk Kelly and Larry Kelly and Tubby Lee and a lot of us that graduated from Lee High School. But on October the 3rd, I'm very excited about this. I will be inducted for my community service in the Richard C. Lee High School Hall of Fame, and thanks to Hollywood and Pam for nominating me. And it's going to be at the Anthony Ocean View in New Haven. So I'll give you more details as we get closer to the date. And now it's time for the Bible trivia question. What was the name of Abraham's son with Sarah? Once again, what was the name of Abraham's son with Sarah? And the answer is coming up next. That means you got to sit back and enjoy. And coming up next, the sounds of Brother Patrick Lundy.
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0: 94.3 WYBC, and we are Sweet Sounds of Praise on the Rhythm of the City. And we just heard from Brother Seti P. And Jesus, you are so amazing. And he is. He's the author and the finisher of our faith. So we got to keep lifting him up every Sunday, because the Lord truly blessed each and every one of us. And once you wake up in the morning, just give the Lord his praise, because without him, in him we live, we move, and we have our being. I'm Dr. Jerry Green, and we have our Bible trivia question I asked earlier. And this was a good one. What was the name of Abraham's son with Sarah? And he was Isaac. Yes, you can find that in the book of Genesis. That was his name of his son, Isaac. And after that, you know, it was Abraham, Isaac, and Jacob. So Isaac is the answer to this question. And that's going to do it once again for me. I want to thank Sister Gwen, our super producer, Big Earn, and Brother AJ. Tonight at 6, we have the electric drums. So make sure you hang around for that. It's very informative and very inspiring for our community. And tomorrow morning is Dee Dee in the Morning with my man, Brother Darrell Huckabee. And at 10 o'clock, we have Wanda Coppedge with the Workforce, followed by the legend himself, my man, my good friend, Juan Castillo, with the Workforce, starting at 3 o'clock once again. And I'm going to say goodbye to everyone. Have a blessed night. And Lord willing, I'll see you next Sunday. And coming up next is gospel superstar, Miss Jacqueline Carr.
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1: You're tuned in to the Electric Drum here on 94.3 WYBC, the rhythm of the city. I'm Rasheem D. Dixon. And joining me here inside the Electric Drum on today is Miss Patricia Melton of New Haven's Promise and Mr. Cannon Coppedge Brown, along with our very own Wanda Coppedge. Hey, welcome to the Electric Drum, y'all.
2: Hey,
1: Russia.
3: Hey, hey.
1: All right. So I'm going to jump right into this thing. Patricia, I'm going to start with you. For listeners who may be hearing about New Haven Promise for the very first time, what is the mission of the organization and why is it so important to the future of Greater New Haven?
2: Well, first, thank you, Rasheem. New Haven Promise has been around since 2010, and it was really started to invest in our young people to make sure that college is affordable and that they can afford with parents to go to the college of their dreams, which we're going to hear about in a minute. And once they're in college, we support them with paid internships and help bring them back so that they can launch their careers and civic lives in the city. And we've been doing this now for 15 years.
1: Okay. Patricia, since becoming president in 2012, what accomplishments at New Haven Promise are you most proud of and why?
2: I would say it goes back to the students, our scholars that we've worked with. We've basically funded over 3,500 scholars. We have roughly 1,200, no, more approaching like 1,500 alums. We've dispersed $43 million in scholarship. That's money that is not coming out of their parents' pocket, coming out of equity with the home. So we're keeping that wealth, all the things that families struggle with but want to have the best for their children. So that's what we're most proud of, the investment that we've had and we've gotten in return from our scholars who are older, so now turning 32. They're buying homes in the city. They're starting their families. They're living their best lives right here in New Haven.
1: Okay, so Patricia, you said it, right here in New Haven. So New Haven Promise talks about launching students to college, supporting them through college, and bringing them back to New Haven.

0: Can you explain what that journey has been like?
1: Well, I you know, it's wonderful because when I came in 2012, I spoke to a kindergarten class, and that class is now in their sophomore year of college, which is just amazing. So those folks who were graduating at that time, you know, we have folks working just all over the city, many working at Yale, Yale New Haven Hospital. We actually have someone who works in New York with CBS, with those folks there, you know, in the media world. So our scholars are everywhere. We have folks in Colorado. Many, as I said, come right back here. So we start in the schools, the public schools, making sure that folks know how their child and how they can work as a family to get promise. You have to have good grades, be average, do 40 hours of community service, because we invest in you. We want you to invest in the city that's investing with into you. And then once all of that, and keep your grades up and go to school, you do all of that, then we have funded every student that has qualified. And that's really important. So we don't turn anyone away. And it's really been a lifesaver, particularly at this time when college tuitions were just going up. And I know Wanda's going to share a little bit about that when she speaks.
0: Okay. Now, you've been dedicated more than two decades to education and educational equality. What continues to motivate you to do this work each and every day?
1: It's simple. I work for the people. I work for our future. It doesn't matter. I've been all over this country. I've worked in Boston. I've worked in Seattle. I've worked in Phoenix. I've worked in Cincinnati. And the challenges are the same. College is really expensive in this country. Education is that lifeline to a middle class lifestyle. Every parent and every student wants to be able, the parent wants their young person to achieve their dreams, and their young person wants to achieve their dreams. That is universal, the American dream. And that's what drives me. I'm a first generation of college. I was the first to go to college in my family. I'm passionate about it because I really struggled. There was a lot that my family did not know. And thank goodness there were people around it and programs, not this program, but other programs, scholarship programs that helped me to do the work that I do today. So it's just, it's in my blood. Education is really one of the best noble causes that we have to prepare our young people for that next generation.
0: Okay, so Patricia, looking ahead 5 or 10 years from now, what is your vision for New Haven Promise, and what impact do you hope it will continue to have on students, families, and the greater New Haven community?
1: New Haven Promise needs to be around for a long time, unless something drastically changes in our country around higher ed financing. And so my vision is to find my replacement. Maybe Wanda's son could be my replacement. I don't know. I'm trying to find that Promise scholar, ideally right here, born and raised here, who can take this to the next level. That's what I'm working pretty hard. And we have a lot of folks to choose from, but it's just important that this program is around for many, many, many more generations, because I really don't see that in our society. The challenges are going to get less. They're going to get more, and we're going to need that local community. We are a community. That's what attracted me to come back here. I'm here in New Haven because I didn't quite have those supports in Cleveland where I grew up. I had to leave, but I don't want our folks to leave. I mean, if they want to leave, yes, but there are some exciting, vibrant things happening right here, and many scholars know that, and they choose to at least have this as their home base and to do wonderful things. So that's really the bottom line of it all.
0: Okay. So Patricia, tell our listeners, if a parent wanted to get their child a scholarship through New Haven Promise, or that child was interested in obtaining a scholarship, how would they go about doing that?
1: Well, we do work very closely with the public schools and the charter schools, the traditional public schools. So in those packets are information about about New Haven Promise. Again, it's a 3.0, it's B average, 40 hours of community service. That's, you know, working with nonprofits, the soup kitchen, New Haven Read, Sleep. I mean, there are many opportunities and we know of them. Volunteering for the Freddie Fixer Parade. There's just so many opportunities. And then making sure that our students go to school. So being able to obtain a 90% attendance rate, which believe it or not means 72 absences. You don't want to miss more than roughly about 18 days a year. And that's, you know, all these are really easily achievable with our family support, with our wonderful support of our parents, with the school district, our partners, our other nonprofit community. So it's really achievable. And then the student pledges, we ask the student to have some skin in the game. They usually pledge in their freshman year. They can pledge even in middle school. And it just tells us, I intend to apply for Promise. That puts you on our radar, and you do it in school. That puts you on our radar, and then we're able to send resources like a free pre-college program at University of New Haven or at Southern. So we're making sure that you have the resources that you need to be the best that you can be. And with that, then in the senior year, the student actually applies. So we get a pledge first that lets us know of their intention so that we can funnel resources to them. And then in the senior year, they fill out an application, which is only about 5 minutes. It's verifying name, high school, what colleges they're interested in. And then they just complete their senior year and do those things, which are just naturally what they do anyway. And then at the end of that, once we get that information, the scholarship is theirs. There's no essay. It's really pretty straightforward.
0: Okay. That is Miss Patricia Melton, president of New Haven Promise. Now, I also have with me the recipient of this scholarship, Mr. Kenny Coppage Brown. Kenny, congratulations on receiving your New Haven Promise scholarship. What was your first reaction when you found out that you had received this scholarship, that you had been selected?
2: Thank you. My first reaction to receiving the scholarship, I was actually in school. So I was in my, I think, AP Music Theory class, and I got a call from like an unsaved number. So I answered, and it was Frankie, and he was telling me, like, we want to give you the scholarship. But the first thing he asked me was, would I be able to pay it without the, you know, the New Haven Promise scholarship, because it's not a full ride. So he wanted to make sure I was still able to pay it before I accepted it. So we just talked for a little bit, and then I had to call my mom after I obviously accepted it. But I called my mom. She was on the phone yelling and stuff, and and we were celebrating. So I was surprised, and I was happy because I wasn't like 100% sure if I was able or going to be able to go to Hampton. So.
0: Okay. So on your way to Hampton.
2: Yes, sir. But
0: Kenny, tell us a little bit about yourself. What school did you attend growing up, and you know, how was your journey being a student in New Haven Public Schools?
2: So for middle school, I went to Davis Street School. And then after that, I went to co-op. And it's funny because you know how you have to kind of pick what high schools you want to go to, like in eighth grade. I only picked co-op. So it was either I went to co-op or I went to, you know, Hill House or Wilbur Cross at that time. But I was lucky enough to get picked to go to co-op. And then from freshman year to, you know, senior year, I had amazing teachers that just poured into me. That's how I was able to get my band scholarship, just from my music teacher, just pouring into me freshman year, all 4 years. That and I majored in band at my high school. And yeah, it was just a really good experience for me. And yeah, I'm from New Haven, born and raised.
3: Not born here.
2: Well, I wasn't born here. I was born in Virginia. My bad. I was born in Virginia, Newport News. And then I moved here and turned one here. So I've lived here about all my life. And yeah.
0: Okay. So tell our listeners, you said band. So you're a musician.
2: Mm-hmm.
0: What instrument do you play?
2: I play trumpet.
0: Okay. Okay. Okay. So now, Kenny, growing up in New Haven, being a musician, what are some challenges that you have faced?
2: Well, I'd say one challenge I'm facing right now, going into Hampton's marching band, I have to go through an armature change. So that's basically how I was playing for like the 10 plus years I was playing in middle school. Isn't really gonna, you know, cut it in the marching band. So I have to fix it right now before I go. But, you know, challenges before, one, finding an instrument. Trumpet wasn't the first instrument I played. So I played the drums. I think I switched it around a couple times before I eventually found the trumpet. And then just practicing, you know, not getting distracted by outside distractions and just trying to stay focused. That's the main thing.
0: Okay, so Ken, what made you decide to apply for New Haven Promise Scholarship? And what does receiving it mean to you and your family?
2: Well, the school that I went to, most of the kids are from New Haven. So they made it like a big deal our freshman year to pledge first. So they came into most of the classes and had us, you know, sign up and everything like that. And then my senior year, I, you know, applied for the Pennington Scholarship because I wanted to attend an HBCU. So I did that. I got some help from, you know, some people from my church, my school advisors and all that. And they just helped me, you know, with the essay and all the application and stuff. And I'm just really like, I feel really blessed to have got the scholarship because I know I probably wouldn't be able to go to Hampton without it. And I just am really grateful. And I know it's a lot less stress on me and my parents because it's a lot of money and school is really expensive, as you said. So I'm just really grateful. And I was really just happy for a good, like, good week, maybe. I was taking it all in. So I'm just really grateful for, you know, everybody in New Haven Promise. And I'm glad that I listened to my mom and, like, stayed focused in school. And, you know, there was a lot of times where, you know, people, you don't want to wake up at like 5 o'clock in the morning to go to school. So I'm just really grateful that I stayed in school, did my work, and just, you know, got the results.
0: All right. All right. This is the Electric Drum here on 94.3 WYBC, the Rhythm of the City. Cannon, if you could speak directly to younger students in New Haven who may be listening right now, what advice would you give them about preparing for college and earning scholarships?
2: I said this before. If you're a junior or you're a senior or even like freshman or sophomore, get all your work done now. Do your community service now and just get all that done, because once it hits senior year, you're not going to want to do anything. So I just want to, like, I went through it. I know a lot of seniors who went through it. Senioritis is real. So your junior year, you want to get all your, you know, do it, all your AP classes, do all the scholarship stuff, because, and all the essays, all the supplemental stuff for college, do that now, because when you get to your senior year, I know some people will say, no, that's not going to be me. I'm going to do the same thing. I said that myself. Senioritis is super real, and you're not even going to be worried about high school anymore. You're going to be worried about your next steps. So just, that's what I try to stress the most. I try to tell people at my high school when I was leaving, I tried to help them out, but I just want everybody to, you know, hear from a senior, because I know somebody who was a senior, I know it will probably resonate more with somebody who is in their shoes. Just do all that work now, because once senior year hits, you're not going to want to do anything.
0: Okay, yeah, that is real. Kenneth, 5 or 10 years from now, where do you see yourself, and how do you hope to make a positive impact in your community?
2: Well, in 5 years, I hope that I'm still in school for the 4+1, getting my master's in business administration. And then after that, I would say I would definitely want to come back and in a part of the community that helped me. But also, I want to major in finance. So I just want to see if there were any, like, if there was any job opportunities that I got offered, like in New York or maybe still in Virginia. I definitely want to work in the field of, you know, like business and finances and all that.
0: Okay. As you begin this new exciting journey, right? What legacy do you hope to leave? And what do you want people to remember about your journey?
2: Mainly just the work I put in. This definitely was not easy for me. So I want to be remembered as somebody who put in the work and like nothing was handed to me. I had to do it not by myself because I definitely had a support group with me, but I was the one who had to do the work because they couldn't do the work for me. So I just want to be remembered as somebody hardworking, somebody who will continue to be hardworking, and somebody who, you know, you could remember as just a hard worker, somebody who put in the time and the effort and, you know, got the results that they need.
0: Okay, Kenan, is there any impactful words that you would like to leave our listeners? Because I'm about to swivel my chair because your mom is just smiling and she's so proud of you. So is there any other words that you have for our listeners?
2: Teenagers are stubborn, so I just want to, you know, if anybody has like a mom like mine who just wants to give you advice and is, you know, talking to you about what you should be doing, I advise you to listen to most of it. Not all of it is right. Some of it, most of it is right. So, you know, when they're telling you about school because in college, because they lived it before I did. So I just say it's really a good kind of help for you because you're not alone and you have somebody who lived the same thing as you. And, you know, most people don't want to like recognize that, me, myself included. But I just say, listen to your parents, listen to most of the stuff they have to say, because they just want to see you do great. And yeah.
0: All right. This is the electric drum and that is Kenan Coppedge Brown. Man, thank you, Kenan. Now, like I said, I got to swivel my chair because your mom is just a smiling. So, Wanda, how are you? Welcome to the electric drum. Wanda, as a mother, what was going on through your mind when you found out your son had received the New Haven Promise Scholarship?
3: Hi, Rasheem. Well, first of all, you know I'm a talker, so I'm about to take this thing all the way home. I'm going to dig all up in everything that just went down. Look, he's sick of me already. But thank you for taking the time to speak with us. What was going through my mind when he received the New Haven Promise Pennington Scholarship? Because, you know, the partnership with Yale University is what made this possible, managed by a shout out to Patricia Melton, as he said, Frankie, and the New Haven Promise. As I explained to my son from the very beginning, listen, college is not cheap. And when first of all, I had to ask him, is this something that you want to do for your future? College is not for everyone. So is this something that you want to do? And he said, I want to go to college. He said he wanted to go to an HBCU. And I believe it was maybe, and Patricia can help me with this, I think it was about 3 or 4 years ago when I saw the article on social media that Yale was doing this Pennington scholarship to help our students go to an HBCU, specific ones. And I said to myself, that has to be my child. I'm doing all the research. What do we need to do? We have to jump on this because, well, we can attest to this. We just got that bill for Hampton University. It's $52,000 a year to go to Hampton University. So when he said he gave off all the schools that he wanted to attend and we went to visit the schools and he said Hampton spoke to him, Hampton University was his first choice. I said, all right, baby boy, we're going to have to get these scholarships because we do well, but we're not doing that well. And any aid, any scholarships can propel us forward. So we did all the things that Ms. Patricia mentioned. We well, from the very beginning, freshman year, we're signing the pledge. We're on top of community service hours. I said, Cannon, I'll do my part. You do yours. You have to keep your grades up. And you see me smiling because my son finished school with a 3.9 GPA. He did that. He did. I mean, I was on his back nonstop. I even remember Patricia said the attendance, you can't miss more than 75 days for the entire high school career, 4 years. I told him it was 10 days. You can't miss more than 10 days. We are going to school every single day. We are getting it done. So knowing that process, knowing what we went through, knowing that he made the decision and we put the time and the work in, when we got that call or he called me and said, Mom, Frankie just called me. I said, what did he say? I got the scholarship. When I tell you I did the praise dance all up and through this house, it was so many hallelujahs. I dropped to my knees because he made a way. God made a way for him to get to the school of his choice, his first choice. And I was just excited. I know I said a lot. You asked one question. I just went in. I'm sorry, Rasheem.
0: No. That's fine. That's fine. You are proud, man. That's what it's all about. So, Wanda, our listeners know you.
3: Exactly.
0: They know you as radio personality. But today, they get to meet you as a proud mom.
3: Yes.
0: How does that moment compare to some of your biggest moments in your career?
3: Well, my one, WYBC, shout out to Juan Castillo working at WYBC, all of the listeners, I refer to my son as their radio nephew. This is your radio nephew because, as he mentioned, he's been back in New Haven. I was born and raised in New Haven. I went away to school. I attended an HBCU, shout out to Virginia State University. Stayed in Newport News for a while. And then once I gave birth to my son, I came back home because this is where the village is. And I was fortunate enough, I worked a couple of other jobs. But when I landed at WYBC, WYBC became my extended family. They've gone through all the moments with us. Every time there's something that's happening with my son, good, bad, or indifferent, I'll go on the air and share the stories with all of the listeners. They know when I'm proud. They know when I'm about to shake them. And they know Juan Castillo has been amazing. Working at YBC has been amazing because he's poured into me and also into my son. And this just has been part of the reason that we have been able to be so successful, because we meet a lot of people. We gain a lot of knowledge. When I get information, I pass it on to everyone. I want everyone to win. So WYBC has been pivotal in getting us to this point. So my proudest moment is that to be able to say I'm at WYBC for a reason. And it's beyond just my son. It's also for the community. How can I help and what can I share?
0: Okay, Wanda, what values have you and your family worked to instill in Cannon that helped him earn this opportunity?
3: Okay, well, first and foremost, God, our faith is very important. We can't do anything without the Lord. I can do all things through Christ who strengthens me. At our church, Christian Tabernacle Baptist Church, they just did a graduate ceremony for all of the graduates at the church. And Cannon got up and he spoke. And he spoke about how every night up until he told me to stop, every night I prayed with him. Every night I had him quoting scriptures. I need you to get the word in you. I need you to stand on this foundation. That's my faith. That's our values. I know I can't do anything without the Lord. I need him to know that as well. You take God with you, you're going to be all set with anything you try to accomplish. If it's for you, he will make a way. So in church, he spoke about how when he said Hampton University was where he wanted to go, and I told him, baby, listen, we need scholarships or you won't be going. He said he left it in the Lord's hand. And here we are. Doors keep opening. Money keeps coming in. I am proud to say, I think my balance, he said, Frankie asked him, with the scholarship, will you still be able to afford to go to the school? I think my balance right now for Cannon to go to Hampton is less than $1,000. So from $52,000 a year, and I owe less than $1,000.
0: Yeah.
3: That's amazing. And I'm grateful for every door that has opened. And I told him from you got it from here. You have a whole community behind you. Anything in any way that we can help, just let us know. But my core values have always been faith, family, education. Just be a good person and God will always have your back.
0: Oh man. So Wanda, Cannon is off to the Hampton University.
3: Yeah.
0: I know you're going to miss him.
3: I was about to say, I'll cry.
0: But what are you going to miss most about him? And what are you excited about the most as well? Because we know you're going to miss him, but I know you're also excited too.
3: I am excited to be here, to be able to witness the continued growth of this young black man. It has been a journey. It's been a ride. And I know it. We're going to the next leg of it. And I just can't wait to see. I'm excited to see who he will continue to grow into. I get to watch him become himself, you know, going through school and picking the right friends and making the right choices, figuring out who you are, who God made you to be. I have been able to witness this journey. I love seeing the progression. And as I tell him all the time, in my experience at an HBCU, and Rasheem, you probably can attest to this too, it changed my life. It is a life-changing experience because you get to see others who look like you, who are striving for greatness just like you. And it makes you stand a little taller. You speak a little, you're a little bit more, you move with a little bit more pride because you know where you come from and you're being educated about our culture. So I'm looking forward to and excited to see what's next for Cannon. Now, yeah, I'm going to miss my son. This is like my little broke bestie. I know he really is. So I'm going to miss our chats. I'm going to miss our conversations. I'm going to miss waking up every single morning early to make sure he gets on the school bus. But I'm excited to see him develop into who he is and become more responsible. You know, you don't have mommy to wake you up to get ready for class. You have to do this on your own, make your own decisions. And I'm excited to see him flourish. He's also, like he said, he received a band scholarship. So he's going to be a part of that marching band. Rasheem, you played in a marching band at Liberty. Yeah, you already know you have discipline.
0: Yeah.
3: Play around if you want, because I told him that the grades, the discipline, you have to show up or you're going to lose this money. And I don't want to see that happen to you. So that's what I'm looking forward to.
0: Okay. Wanda, at this time, what I would like you to do is take the time to say something directly to Cannon on air as he begin his next journey.
3: Cannon's like, oh, here we go. Okay. It's probably going to be redundant for him. He just told me I was off camera. But I want to say to you, one, I'm proud of you. And you already know this. Because you did the work. You put in the effort. You finished strong. You already know my story, my brother's story, your uncle. And this is your time. I pour into you everything that I already learned. And I give you the information to try to make that process and this journey easier for you. Because I know what I did. I had to navigate this by myself. That's not your story. You're not by yourself. And when you get to Hampton, you remember that you are not by yourself. We want you to win. You are great. You already know this. I absolutely love you. I'm proud of you. And you got this from here, baby. It's all you. That's what I would say.
0: Yo, you heard it right here inside the electric drum here on 94.3 WYBC.
3: Was that too mushy? Was that too sappy? I'm sorry, Rasheed.
0: No, not at all. Not at all. Oh, man. Tearjerker. To Patricia Melton from New Haven Promise, president. I want to thank you for joining me here inside the electric drum. I wish you nothing but success. And community love, yeah, man. To Cannon, man, get ready. How that preacher say? Get ready.
3: Right.
0: Is that marching band, man? Like Mom said, it's a lot of discipline, but I know you got it, man. And to Wanda, thank you for joining me here inside the electric drum. I know you are used to being on the side I'm on. I thank you for everything that you do for radio and in your community, Wanda. Thank you very much.
3: I just want to say one last thing, because as I mentioned, we don't see a lot of men, young males, represented in this number. So I want to encourage, you know, I know our young ladies, we're on it, but I want to encourage young men. This is possible for you. If this is what you want, New Haven Promise, the Pennington Scholarship, they are here for you. They will provide you with resources every step of the way. They guide you through the FAFSA process. Parents, if you feel like you don't know what to do, this organization is phenomenal. And I want people to recognize this is not just for young ladies. If you are listening now, eighth grade freshmen, start now, because senior year, this could be you, as specifically for our young men. We want to see you win.
1: Yes.
3: We want to see more men represented here. But that's it. I'm sorry, Rashi.
0: No, that's what I'm talking about, Wanda. You know, give that information. Let the community know that it is there for them. You just have to, you know, you do have to put in the work.
3: I do.
0: And work never hurt anybody, and I could attest to that, you know. So once again, I want to thank y'all for joining me here inside the electric drum. It has truly been informational, and I'm blessed to be here with the entities of you, each and every one of you. To my listeners out there, I want to thank you for tuning in to the electric drum. Be sure to tune in each and every Sunday starting at 6 p.m. where I get to sit down and talk with some of Connecticut's most important and influential people. Once again, I'm Rasheem D. Dixon, and I'm out.
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2: 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Are y'all ready for the jam? 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
1: Didi Monday kicks off the last week to qualify for the Arts Television and Appliance Air Conditioner Giveaway. 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What else you got, Trey G?
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0: I'm Daryl Huckabee from DD in the Morning, here to tell you that the best way to jumpstart your day is with us. We'll kick off the morning by spreading positive vibes and words of inspiration. We'll also keep you connected to community events and the top trending stories here in New Haven as well as throughout Connecticut. And Didi will keep you on top of everything in the entertainment industry with the hot topics. And of course, we've got the cash giveaway with the $1,000 minute game, plus tickets to all the hottest concerts here in New Haven and throughout Connecticut. Then you got comedian J.J. Williamson along with J. Cruz and Trey G to provide all the fun and laughter. That makes for the best recipe to start your day. Isn't that right, Didi?
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